it's Nikki Lee hanging out with you, and today is National Paper Airplane Day. National Paper Airplane Day honors the simple aeronautical toy that has been around for thousands of years. National Paper Airplane Day, that's a tongue twister, provides an excuse to play. This inexpensive, healthy, and stimulating form of entertainment brings lots of joy to old and young. And in other words, put down your smartphones and get outside and throw around some paper airplanes.

0: turns out some of the highest paying jobs in America are also some of the chillest. A new thread on Reddit has people revealing the lazy jobs that somehow still pull in big money. I'm Nikki Lee, and here are some of the most laid-back gigs bringing in the biggest paychecks. Number five is some guy claimed he makes $500,000 a year as a hedge fund programmer writing pretty basic reports. Also, cruise ship lecturers can get paid big bucks to travel and talk about subjects they love. Corporate travel agents can make up to $90,000 working from home. Oil refinery operators earn over $200,000 while mostly monitoring systems. And finally, some overnight IT workers make six figures just in case something breaks.
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8: Tonight, expect mostly cloudy conditions with lows near 59 and calm southeast winds. Tomorrow brings isolated afternoon showers and thunderstorms with highs soaring to 86 under mostly sunny skies. North winds remain light. Tomorrow night, anticipate isolated showers and thunderstorms before 11 p.m. with lows around 53. Winds shift to the northeast, blowing at 5 to 10 miles per hour. Thursday offers sunshine with highs near 77, while Friday continues the sunny trend with highs in the low 80s.

0: And the winner is not Taylor Swift. I'm Nikki Lee, and Taylor Swift walked away empty-handed at the AMAs last night after entering the night as the show's leading nominee with 8 nods. I actually cannot believe she did not win not one single one. Artist of the Year went to BTS. New Artist of the Year went to Cat's Eye. Album of the Year went to Sabrina Carpenter for Man's Best Friend. Song of the Year went to Huntrix for Golden. And Collaboration of the Year went to Pink Panthers and Zara Larsson for Stateside. Sorry, Taylor, but, you know, there is always next year.
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0: 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The gadget hangs from your pet's collar and uses AI to study things like vocal patterns, behavior, and body language to figure out what your pet is saying. 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
7: Tonight, expect mostly cloudy conditions with lows near 59 and calm southeast winds. Tomorrow brings isolated afternoon showers and thunderstorms with highs soaring to 86 under mostly sunny skies. North winds remain light. Tomorrow night, anticipate isolated showers and thunderstorms before 11 p.m. with lows around 53. Winds shift to the northeast, blowing at 5 to 10 miles per hour. Thursday offers sunshine with highs near 77, while Friday continues the sunny trend with highs in the low 80s.

0: Hey, it's Nikki Lee. The New York Post claims that Gen Zers and millennials are burned out in corporate America and are looking to stop working for a while as part of adult gap years or mini retirements. So why is this happening now, since being stressed and overworked isn't anything new? One reason, the rapid changes driven by AI. It's definitely risky, but it's an opportunity to reset and pursue various side hustles to figure out if you can carve out a new career path. Mini retirements? Come on now.
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Have you ever refused to shop somewhere because their shopping carts are a mess and you don't want to fight with a janky wheel as you're trying to give a store your money? 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The new carts are the Series 3 APC model, and they boast smoother maneuverability and ergonomic handles, a deeper, more comfortable and secure child seat, increased basket space for bulk goods, larger cup holders for anything from snacks to coffee to sippy cups, and modern design with durability and sustainability in mind. 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

Hey, Sneaky Lee, some things going on in showbiz right now. Billy Idol closed out the American Music Awards and brought the house down with a performance of Dancing with Myself. And as I mentioned before, BTS won Artist of the Year and Sabrina Carpenter's Man's Best Friend won Album of the Year. Rolling Stone did a piece on America's great gifts to the world. They include Snoopy, the Black Power Movement, guitar solos, Amtrak, Buttigieg's, I don't know what that is, but in pro wrestling. So, Margot Robbie had extremely hairy armpits in Wuthering Heights, but they were never seen because the scene got

0: cut, director Emerald Fennell wanted Margot's pits to be historically accurate. Okay, I'm just going to leave it at that.
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9: Tonight, expect a mostly cloudy evening with lows around 59. Tomorrow, we'll see mostly sunny skies with a high near 86 and a slight chance of afternoon showers and thunderstorms. Tomorrow night, temperatures will drop to around 53 under partly cloudy conditions with a slight chance of early evening showers. Thursday brings sunshine and a high near 77. By Friday, anticipate more sun with highs near 83.

0: it's Nikki Lee with my good news story of the day. Police officers in California came to the rescue when they helped deliver a baby in a parking lot. The first deputy found a woman already in labor with the baby's head showing and the umbilical cord wrapped around its neck. Then the second deputy showed up and they were able to safely deliver the baby. The mother and baby were taken to the hospital and are now recovering thanks to the quick response of the police officers.
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3: Tonight, expect a mostly cloudy evening with lows around 59. Tomorrow, we'll see mostly sunny skies with a high near 86 and a slight chance of afternoon showers and thunderstorms. Tomorrow night, temperatures will drop to around 53 under partly cloudy conditions with a slight chance of early evening showers. Thursday brings sunshine and a high near 77. By Friday, anticipate more sun with highs near 83.

0: not necessarily a stupid criminal, but definitely a stupid pet. I'm Nikki Lee, and a dog accidentally shot a woman with a shotgun at a convenience store in Nebraska. The dog just jumped on the loaded gun and it fired, hitting a woman in another vehicle in the arm. She's okay. The police are investigating, so it's possible the owner of the dog are in trouble, so I guess there could be a stupid criminal in there somewhere.
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Hey, it's Nikki Lee, and Ben Stiller and Mike Judge are teaming up for a comedy series at Apple TV. It is reported that the show, which is currently titled Protective Custody, will star Stiller as a disgraced financier accused of massive fraud. No date yet on when that will be released.

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12: Tonight, expect a mostly cloudy evening with lows around 59. Tomorrow, we'll see mostly sunny skies with a high near 86 and a slight chance of afternoon showers and thunderstorms. Tomorrow night, temperatures will drop to around 53 under partly cloudy conditions with a slight chance of early evening showers. Thursday brings sunshine and a high near 77. By Friday, anticipate more sun with highs near 83.

0: Hey, it's Nikki Lee with my world-famous random fact of the day. So ranch dressing is named after the brand Hidden Valley Ranch. They created the dressing in the 1950s, and everyone who copied it called it ranch style. 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Do with it what you will.
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Hey, it's Sarah with you. Will we ever get used to those Tuesdays that are like Mondays? I'm not sure that we ever will because I was so confused when I went into work on Tuesday. I immediately thought it was Monday, of course. People were at work that aren't normally there on Mondays, and I didn't know what to do. People were asking me about meetings that aren't normally on Mondays, and I didn't know what to do. And you know, you just can't fit Monday and Tuesday into Tuesday. You know, one Monday, Tuesday. It's difficult. But thankfully, we are already midway through the week. And, you know, Friday, it's like right around the corner already.

0: of cut flowers, like the zinnias, and I think there's some poppy cosmos in there, maybe some poppies. I forget exactly what all is in there. But they were just planted over the weekend, so that means we're doing some watering out there. I'm definitely getting my steps in right now, going out there to move the sprinkler around my little field of flowers, and I got all the rest of my potted flowers in over the weekend. You know, that beautiful weather, it just inspires you to have things grow, I would say. And my son and I picked out just a pre-planted like strawberry plant, so I'm excited to just see how that goes and just get a few plants off of that. I mean, I'm sure we won't get a lot, but you know, it's kind of nice to grow a little bit of your own food.
1: Tonight, expect a mostly cloudy evening with lows around 59. Tomorrow, we'll see mostly sunny skies with a high near 86 and a slight chance of afternoon showers and thunderstorms. Tomorrow night, temperatures will drop to around 53 under partly cloudy conditions with a slight chance of early evening showers. Thursday brings sunshine and a high near 77. By Friday, anticipate more sun with highs near 83.

Hi, it's Sarah with you. We all know walking's great for your body and your mind, but there's a hidden benefit you might not know about. Physical therapists say walking on uneven surfaces like grass, sand, or packed dirt can actually train your proprioception. That sixth sense that tells your brain where your body is in space. As we age or after an injury, that sense fades, which makes falls more likely. When you walk on slanted or shifting ground, your joints and muscles have to react quickly to stay balanced. That wakes up your proprioception or whatever, and strengthens the reflexes that keep you upright. Experts suggest starting on firm dirt, then working up to grass or sand. It's so hard to walk on sand. Use hiking poles if you want extra stability, and if you don't mind dirty feet, going barefoot can make it even more effective, especially on the sand. That's when it's comfy.

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1: You know, you make me feel so good inside. I've always wanted a girl just like you. Such a pure dream.

Hi, it's Sarah with you. How was your weekend? Hopefully it was very good. Does your spouse ever lie to your kids? Like, for instance, white lies I'm talking about. Fib about how far away something is. We were on our way to this amusement park we went to over the weekend, and my son, we've been there before, so I'm not sure why, you know, kids ask how long it's going to be before you get somewhere. So my husband said it was going to be 2.5 hours before we got there. And of course, it's only 20 minutes from our house, so it's not far at all. But he always has him believing the lie for the entire ride, you know, the whole 20 minutes. So he was, of course, very upset about that two and a half hour drive. 2 to 2.5 hours is what he kept saying. But it was only 20 minutes. I'm not a fan of those white lies. But for some reason, I did not correct him. I don't know why.

0: Sarah. If you want to travel for America's 250th birthday, the good news is experts say it's not too late to plan a trip. There's reports that major historic destinations like Philadelphia, Boston, Washington, D.C. are expecting huge crowds for the semi-sesquicentennial. But there are still hotel rooms, tours, and events available if you start looking. Travel planners say to focus on places tied to the Revolution, from Independence Hall to Colonial Williamsburg, and to book early if you want July 4th events or museum passes. They also recommend considering early city or nearby cities with easier lodging when taking day trips with big celebrations. With millions expected to travel, the key is flexibility. Shift your dates, widen your search radius, and grab reservations as soon as you find them. America only turns 250 once, and there's still time to be a part of it. So, you know, get looking.
1: Tonight, expect a mostly cloudy evening with lows around 59. Tomorrow, we'll see mostly sunny skies with a high near 86 and a slight chance of afternoon showers and thunderstorms. Tomorrow night, temperatures will drop to around 53 under partly cloudy conditions with a slight chance of early evening showers. Thursday brings sunshine and a high near 77. By Friday, anticipate more sun with highs near 83.

Hey, it's Sarah with you. A new report says New Orleans is facing a future where rising seas and sinking land could make parts of the city unlivable within decades. Scientists warn that coastal Louisiana is losing ground faster than almost anywhere else in the country, and some neighborhoods are already seeing more frequent flooding, higher insurance costs, and tougher rebuilding decisions. City leaders and climate experts say the long-term options are stark. Invest heavily in protection, elevate homes and infrastructure, or begin planning for relocation in the most vulnerable areas. Some residents have already moved to higher ground, while others say they're staying no matter what. The report notes that New Orleans' cultural identity is tied to place, but the pressure from climate change is growing, and the city will have to confront those hard choices in the years ahead. I mean, that is tough. I've seen different documentaries after Hurricane Katrina and the different flooding that they experienced there, so it's kind of scary.

Hey, it's Sarah. A new Reddit thread is blowing people's minds with the quote-unquote lazy jobs that somehow pull in huge paychecks. Overnight IT workers say they make six figures just for being on standby in case something breaks. Oil refinery operators report earning over $200,000 while mostly monitoring systems. Corporate travel agents can make up to $90,000 from home, and cruise ship lecturers get paid to travel the world talking about topics they love. One hedge fund programmer claimed he makes $500,000 a year writing pretty basic reports, and a construction project manager says he earns $300,000 a year while doing about 3 hours of real work a day. Of course, people pointed out those jobs usually require years of experience, and the easy part often hides big responsibilities behind the scenes. But it raises the question, do truly chill jobs even exist anymore? I mean, just because a job is easy for you does not mean it would be easy for me. I can think of plenty of jobs I would not want to do. I think you're going to need a lot of experience to be that overnight IT guy in case something breaks, because do you want to be responsible in case it breaks? I don't.

0: Hey, it's Sarah. Here's a new twist in the generational divide. Gen Z and millennials finally moved out of their parents' house, and now some are moving back into, quote-unquote, retire, at least temporarily. The New York Post says younger workers are burned out on corporate life, and they are taking what they call adult gap years, or mini-retirements. The hashtag adult gap year has thousands of TikToks ranting about hustle culture. Not everyone can afford it, of course, but people who've worked 5 to 10 years without big family expenses sometimes have enough saved to step away, especially if they move back in to help out their parents while actually stretching their own budgets. One big driver, rapid changes from AI making jobs feel unstable or totally different from what they signed up for. So instead of pushing through, some are hitting pause to reset, explore side hustles, and figure out a new path. Just no, don't do that. Just get a different job. I mean, it's one thing if you are actually helping your parents, but don't do a mini retirement. That is just, I don't know. I don't know what to call that. Lazy. That's what it is.
1: Tonight, expect a mostly cloudy evening with lows around 59. Tomorrow, we'll see mostly sunny skies with a high near 86 and a slight chance of afternoon showers and thunderstorms. Tomorrow night, temperatures will drop to around 53 under partly cloudy conditions with a slight chance of early evening showers. Thursday brings sunshine and a high near 77. By Friday, anticipate more sun with highs near 83.

Hey, it's Sarah with you. I'm getting pretty excited about summer and my kids getting out of school. I'm sure probably not as excited as they are. But one of the things that I think we are going to do is go see Toy Story 5. And the final trailer is out and tickets are officially on sale. Disney and Pixar released a brand new look at the sequel that's bringing back Woody, Buzz, Jessie, and Forky, along with a new high-tech threat to playtime, a frog-shaped smart tablet named Lilypad, voiced by Greta Lee. She keeps calling Jessie Jessica, which sends the cowgirl into a full meltdown. Soon the toys find themselves boxed up in the garage, prompting Rex to nervously ask if they've been donated. The cast gets even bigger. Music superstar Bad Bunny joins as Pizza, with sunglasses, a mysteriously cool forgotten toy living in an abandoned shed. Alan Cummings voices evil Bullseye in a hilarious playtime fantasy sequence. Toy Story 5 rides into theaters on June 19th, just in time to be the movie of the summer, and I am excited.

mundane, a masterpiece. Oh my, my love. I take one look at you, you're taking me out.

it's Sarah with you. Well, I was searching Netflix for something to watch over the weekend, and I stumbled across Pop Culture Jeopardy, thinking this would be a Jeopardy I could actually answer the questions on. And now, don't get me wrong, I could answer some of them, but apparently Pop Culture Jeopardy is hard, too, because I was pretty baffled on a lot of the questions. That was still hard. Yeah, it's not like Price is Right. I can figure out the lowest retail price, but I don't know the answers to Pop Culture Jeopardy either.

0: Hey, it's Sarah with you. What a warm summer preview we've got going on right now. It seemed like it was never going to warm up, and now, first thing, Monday and Tuesday, warm. 80s and yuck. Mid-80s, that is not my favorite. That is like July stuff. I want to cruise in with the 70s. Let's at least stay there. I don't want to jump right into the 80s, but I would rather have that than the freezing cold temperatures that we had most of the spring. So let's get a little rain in here for all the plants, and so we don't have to all be watering every day. But overall, I'm liking the weather, just a few degrees cooler, I would say.
1: Tonight, expect a mostly cloudy evening with lows around 59. Tomorrow, we'll see mostly sunny skies with a high near 86 and a slight chance of afternoon showers and thunderstorms. Tomorrow night, temperatures will drop to around 53 under partly cloudy conditions with a slight chance of early evening showers. Thursday brings sunshine and a high near 77. By Friday, anticipate more sun with highs near 83.

Hey, it's Sarah with you. What is a recipe that you're getting excited about this summer? I just saw what looks like a really easy strawberry recipe with some real whipped cream. It's just graham crackers, whipped cream, and strawberries that you layer together like an eclair type of thing. I don't really think that's the right name for it, but that's something that I'm going to make this summer. It's just a layer of graham crackers, layer of whipped cream, layer of strawberries, and so on. And I'm excited to try that one. It sounds really good. What are you going to be making this summer? And no baking, of course.

A new study finds that pregnant people who get higher levels of vitamin D may give their children a small but meaningful boost in early cognitive development. Researchers tracked vitamin D intake during pregnancy and later tested children's thinking and language skills. Kids whose mothers had higher vitamin D

Hey, it's Sarah with you. Some bad news for the Green Bay Packers. Running back Josh Jacobs was arrested in northern Wisconsin on Tuesday and booked into the Brown County Jail. The Hobart Lawrence Police Department was dispatched for a disturbance involving Jacobs on May 23rd. The running back was arrested on Tuesday and booked on 5 charges. The investigation is active and ongoing. The charges include battery, domestic abuse, criminal damage to property, domestic abuse, disorderly conduct in relation to domestic abuse, strangulation and suffocation, and intimidation of a victim. It's not the first time he's been arrested. He was also arrested for driving under the influence in Las Vegas.

0: Hey, it's Sarah with you. The 2,845th star on the Hollywood Walk of Fame went to Hannah Montana herself, Miley Cyrus. The 33-year-old singer and actor was honored with a star on the Walk of Fame during a May 22nd ceremony that brought out the biggest supporters of her, her fiancé Max Mirando, her mom Trish Cyrus, her sister Brandy, and her friends Anna Taylor-Joy and Donatella Versace. She was also wearing a Versace dress, and she gave a pretty fun acceptance speech and took some pretty awesome pictures as well. You know, I kind of love Miley Cyrus, probably going back to those Hannah Montana days. I mean, I'm a millennial at heart. I just can't help it.
1: Tonight, expect a mostly cloudy evening with lows around 59. Tomorrow, we'll see mostly sunny skies with a high near 86 and a slight chance of afternoon showers and thunderstorms. Tomorrow night, temperatures will drop to around 53 under partly cloudy conditions with a slight chance of early evening showers. Thursday brings sunshine and a high near 77. By Friday, anticipate more sun with highs near 83.

Hey, it's Sarah with you. Hope you're able to get out there and enjoy the nice weather this week. And make sure you've got some water handy because it's pretty warm out there. You don't want to get dehydrated. We're not used to all this warm weather yet this summer. And, you know, get out there, take a walk, get your dog outside, play with the kids, jump on the trampoline, play on the swings, do something. You know, you got to get outside, especially after you're inside at work all day.

0: Hey, it's Reed and Chelsea with you. Chelsea getting hit by the allergies here. Not even June 1st yet.
1: I say this is like a bonus weekend in May because normally the last weekend of May is Memorial. So I think the allergies are a little early this year. If you do look outside, there is a lot of green pollen flying around.
0: Is that what gets you?
1: Yes, that's the stuff.
0: I have had this, you know, you wake up in the morning and you just feel it. But
1: yes.
0: Not really much sneezing or anything like that. But I don't think I'm sick. It's just this, it hits me a little bit different than you. But yeah, you've already been taking some of the allergy meds. And we always say, you know, you look forward to this time of year. Mm-hmm. And you forget every year the allergy struggle.
1: Yeah.
0: Which is good. But then when it does hit you, you're struggling with it. So hopefully,
1: right.
0: If you're dealing with it, this is going to go through, what, 4th of July?
1: Yes.
0: Would you say that's typically what ends up happening?
1: Literally the reason why we didn't get married in June.
0: Would you have preferred a June wedding if allergies weren't a factor? Because it was a hot July day.
1: Yeah, I actually would have.
0: Yeah. Yeah, I get it. But no, you don't want to be sitting there either all medicined up or just stuff running down your face.
1: Yeah. Even with the medicine, though, it only can tamp it down so much. It's at this time of year, you see the trees. It's just a big green thing that blows by. And
0: if you're on the golf course and you just see it just going
1: right
0: across the fairway.
1: Yep.
0: Like, that's the stuff.
1: Yep. That's it right there.
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0: Hey, it's Reed and Chelsea. Reed, I know it's our job, but I have to tell you, I missed this. I missed this on Monday night. So it was the American Music Awards. On Monday night?
1: The AMAs?
0: Yes. On Memorial Day, I don't ever remember.
1: I'm honestly, at the end of Memorial Day weekend.
0: Right.
1: I'm not paying that much attention.
0: I know. And I feel like most people aren't, you know, coming home from camping or whatever they were doing.
1: I mean, maybe there's a big tired audience who just wants to sit there and watch it. Maybe.
0: I don't know. But it'll be interesting to see, you know, the ratings and things, because I feel like I was not the only one that,
1: I
0: you
1: saw
0: know,
1: stuff
0: completely
1: on it.
0: Missed it.
1: Yeah, I saw stuff on it yesterday.
0: Right.
1: But, yeah, I had no idea Monday that there was any award show. Because we just had the, what the heck did we have the previous weekend?
0: Country Music Awards.
1: Is that what it was? Gosh, it's hard for me to keep all of it honestly straight.
0: I know it was on Prime
1: Ella
0: Video.
1: Ella Langley dominated. So. Cody Johnson. Okay. So anyway, was there something of significance that caught your eye?
0: Yeah, just the fact that it was on Memorial Day.
1: Oh.
0: That's really what it was. I was just like...
1: I saw the Hollywood stuff that's like the biggest hit and misses of the AMAs.
0: Okay, well, I don't know. I need to catch myself up or maybe not catch myself up.
1: Honestly, I just, unless it's a country show, I'm just not as into award shows.
0: Okay.
1: As I watched the Oscars as a kid, right? Like the movies and stuff. Now I've never heard of those movies. You know, Mario's not going to win anything. That's the one I went and took Grant to that we loved. Oh. That's not going to win anything. So I'm just like, I don't know what the essence of water or whatever. I don't know what this is.
0: Okay.
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5: Sunny today, highs in the mid-80s, northeast winds near 5. Tonight, isolated showers and thunderstorms, 51. Tomorrow, sunny, 74. Tomorrow night, clear, 46. Friday, sunny, 84. Saturday, sunny, 79. Sunday, sunny, 80. Monday, sunny, 81. Tuesday, sunny, 82.

0: Reed and Chelsea along with you. Chelsea, last week we got to experience something we have never experienced before.
1: Yes.
0: Something that we got to bring the kids with. The Kalahari in Wisconsin Dells built these tree houses. Now, these are not your average tree houses.
1: No.
0: These are incredibly beautiful houses. Little homes.
1: Lake Delton.
0: And they invited you, me, and the kids to come stay for a night and experience what it was and talk about what we got to do. And we were like, yeah, we would love to do it.
1: So luxurious, so kid-friendly. We posted a video on social, and there was a special place upstairs where the kids could sleep, and just so beautiful on Lake Delton. So well made, and I just loved how rustic it was. It was totally up my alley. Right?
0: Yeah, I mean, you have the trees coming up through your own private deck.
1: Yes.
0: You have your own fire pit down by the lake.
1: Yes.
0: You have your own personal grill. They provide you with the charcoal. They provide you with the firewood.
1: Mm-hmm.
0: The tree house itself, ours, they're all different, by the way.
1: Yes, not.
0: Yes.
1: One of them is the same. So if you're like, oh, we want, you know, to stay in a bunch of them, you can try every different layout,
0: yeah,
1: which is so cool.
0: One has like a slide that comes down. But it's all on Lake Delton. The views are so picturesque. And you really, if you could go to our socials, if you're curious on what does this look like, spiral staircase up to a loft that the kids just went nuts for. There's a bedroom downstairs for the adults.
1: Yes.
0: You have your own fire table in addition to your fire pit up on the deck. A screened-in porch to have dinner.
1: Yes.
0: I mean, roasting marshmallows, and you're out on the lake. The way they positioned these, too, you noticed this, Chelsea.
1: Yeah, they did
0: you
1: a great job.
0: You have privacy.
1: Yes.
0: You know, you have these tree houses, but they position them so you're not right up on someone's deck.
1: Yep.
0: Everything's turned a certain way.
1: Yes.
0: So check it out on our socials because it is an experience that the kids just went nuts for. And if you are curious to book it yourself, KalahariResorts.com, that's where you want to start.

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2: Here are your headlines. A former Beloit police officer charged with false imprisonment will avoid jail time. 26-year-old Terrell English entered a no-contest plea, and court records show the case will be dismissed if he completes conditions set by the court. English resigned from the Beloit Police Department earlier this year. A 53-year-old man faces multiple charges after police say he threatened occupants inside a Town of Beloit residence earlier this month. Jeremy Masoner is accused of intimidation, false imprisonment, battery against a disabled person, and disorderly conduct. He's due back in court June 5th. The Rock County Medical Examiner has identified 33-year-old Eric Gonzalez Machuca of Whitewater as the victim of a fatal rollover crash earlier this month in the town of Newark. The investigation remains active. The Dodge County Sheriff's Office is warning Lamira residents after a recent increase in overnight vehicle break-ins and bicycle thefts. Residents are urged to lock vehicles, secure bikes, and remove valuables. In Dane County, prosecutors say a Verona police officer will not face criminal charges in the March shooting death of 44-year-old Eric Pottinger. Investigators say Pottinger, armed with a hammer after a pursuit in a stolen vehicle, advanced toward an officer before being shot. And lastly, visitors to Goodman Pool in Madison will now need completed waivers before entry following new youth attendance rules aimed at addressing disruptive behavior. Officials encourage families to complete paperwork online before arriving. And those are your headlines for Wednesday, May 27th.

0: She's Chelsea. I'm Reed. So, as we know, Yellowstone's such a popular series, and they've got the spinoff now.
1: Oh.
0: Dutton Ranch. And it's the spinoff of this. Well, here's the thing. One of the actors told the Kelly Clarkson show that over an eight-month shoot, they caught around 3,400 rattlesnakes on the Dutton Ranch set in Texas, including 40 to 50 at a single mining shaft location planned for a night shoot.
1: Oh, my gosh.
0: One such location was so overrun with rattlesnakes that they initially had to abandon plans to film there at night because of the number of snakes they found.
1: Mm.
0: The Yellowstone franchise routinely brings in snake experts in multiple ranches.

0: anglers to clear sets and relocate the reptiles away from cast and crew. They described running through fields in stiletto heels. This is Kelly Riley, who's, I forget her character's name.
1: Okay.
0: But yeah, she's relying on about six snake wranglers on set to have gotten all the snakes out of the vicinity before the cameras rolled. So these actors and actresses, like a lot of people, like cushy job, really easy. Some of it is more intense than you'd realize. How would you feel, Chels, if you were wandering into an old mining shaft, hoping that all these snake wranglers got all the rattlesnakes?
1: Aren't they just going to find their way back home, these snakes?
0: Oh, yeah. They're not trying to clear them out permanently. They got to get the shoot done, and then they'll I'm sure, find their way back.
1: I'm not going to lie. It freaks me out.
0: Wouldn't that give you the willies?
1: Yeah.
0: Especially in their night shoots, Chels.
1: Yeah.
0: That's the part, too.

0: There's Chelsea Reed. Okay, Chelsea, so how did everybody do yesterday? I thought it was an easier Tuesday coming out of Memorial Day than a typical Tuesday out of Memorial Day. And I say that because it was really hot. Feels like full-on summer.
1: Yes.
0: And it only being May 26th yesterday, I just sort of felt like, you know, you've called this a bonus sort of a weekend that we have coming up.
1: Mm-hmm.
0: And I'll tell you how I knew it was an easier Tuesday. Our daughter was a peach. You come out of a three-day week, you come out of any weekend, but you come out of a three-day weekend, she's a little miss thing. I mean, it's attitude, not going to get up, crowbar to get her out of bed. Our son, pretty consistent.
1: Yeah, he is.
0: His attitude is, what are you going to do? You going to fight it? Like, what are you going to do? She's like, yes, I'll fight it.
1: Till the end.
0: Till the end. Yesterday, she was very pleasant.
1: Yeah.
0: Never know what I'm going to get walking into her room to wake her up. She was great. So did you feel like yesterday was just kind of an easier Tuesday out of the holiday weekend?
1: I did, and I don't know why.
0: I woke up.
1: Maybe the weather.
0: I woke up tired. But as the day went on, it just felt, and now here we are with Wednesday. So it's going to go quick.

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0: Hey, it's Chelsea. He's Reed. Reed, there were a lot of graduations, high school graduations, over the weekend.
1: And that's early, isn't it?
0: I don't know.
1: Why do I feel like we didn't get out of school till June 10th?
0: It's true, we didn't.
1: Every year.
0: Well, kids, I think we graduated like June 2nd or something like that.
1: Okay. I remember one year we had a lot of snow days. I don't think our last day was till June 12th.
0: Really, Reed? I don't remember that.
1: I'm pretty certain.
0: No.
1: And that's like 3 weeks before the 4th of July. You talk about a quick summer. Anyway, hope everybody had a great weekend weather-wise. Hopefully that was awesome.
0: I saw this video post on social. It's from Fox News. But there was this graduation ceremony in Franklin, Tennessee. It kind of is controversial now because the event was held outdoors. And it is literally, in this video, you can see it, is pouring rain. Mm. These poor kids are out there in their cap and gown getting their, you know, diploma.
1: Soaking wet.
0: And their heavy rain, storms were coming through, you know, families in the stands that are drenched. And now parents are upset about, you know, this was the celebration for their kids. And how can that be safe to have people out there if there are storms going on? So, but I don't know. Here's the flip side of it. Then the other side is, you know, you feel for these schools that have them outside and they like literally cross their fingers because all the people can't fit in the gym.
1: Right.
0: So I don't know if you do two graduations, if your last name is A through M and F through Z or what, but I feel for those kids.
1: We had a limit of how many people we could bring to our high school graduation.
0: Yes, we did.
1: And it was inside the gym. Now, but sometimes those gyms can get real, real thick. The air can get real, real thick in there. But I think ours was good. But I've said it, I feel like, too much lately. But for college at the UW, it was Camp Randall. And it was snowing in May.
0: Yeah.
1: And I'm not kidding. I'm not exaggerating. Chelsea was there.
0: I was.
1: So, but I'll tell you, I think I take snow over rain and wind.
0: Okay.
1: Rain and wind is miserable.
0: So, but I will tell you, Reed, that now the place that we graduated from, because Reed and I went to the same school.
1: Are they outside now?
0: It is.
1: I don't know. That's a risky May, early June situation.
0: Yeah.
1: But it's like you and I, we weren't going to get married outside. That was not going to happen.
0: No.
1: And you and I are both on the same page of, that's a risky situation. If it goes great, it's gorgeous. Mm-hmm. I've been to outdoor weddings. Fantastic. I've also been to outdoor weddings where it's hotter than a biscuit. And, you know, the groom's wearing like an ice pack vest around him to try and not, he's already sweating on any day, like a wedding day, let alone when it's that hot. So,
0: were you sweating, Rian?
1: Was I sweating? I think it was okay. I was pretty confident. I thought you'd say I do. Yeah, I was pretty confident you weren't going to run.
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8: Sunny today, highs in the mid-80s, northeast winds near 5. Tonight, isolated showers and thunderstorms, 51. Tomorrow, sunny, 74. Tomorrow night, clear, 46. Friday, sunny, 84. Saturday, sunny, 79. Sunday, sunny, 80. Monday, sunny, 81. Tuesday, sunny, 82.

0: She's Chelsea M. Reed. So the Kalahari and Wisconsin Dells invited us to go stay in their treehouse adventures.
1: Yes.
0: And we got our own treehouse for a night last week. We had an absolutely magical time.
1: Yes.
0: You've got to go to KalahariResorts.com to see what this is all about. And our socials, we put a video together.
1: Yeah.
0: Grant and Brielle had such an amazing time.
1: Reed, I do want to talk about if you want to do the Dells thing, but you want to have the peace and serenity and kind of relax. That's what this provided. It's on Lake Delton. It's super serene, peaceful, beautiful. But then you are part of the Kalahari Resort. So you have access to the water park, to those sorts of things, which the kids did take advantage of. So I just love that, you know, the tree houses is a way to get away from it.
0: Mm-hmm.
1: And then, but you're still connected.
0: Yeah, we went to the water park. We did 6 hours the next day. I mean, the kids had a blast. We were going to go for like three.
1: Yeah.
0: We had lunch there at the Kalahari in the water park, and we went another three.
1: Right.
0: The treehouse, though, is right next to Daylene's, which is the brand new supper club. And I'm telling you, this is going to become one of the go-to supper clubs in the region, if not the state.
1: Yes.
0: Chelsea, you were blown away. And
1: I
0: you
1: was.
0: Said, our anniversary is in July. And you're like, we're coming here.
1: We are. I love eating on the lake like that.
0: Yeah.
1: And they did such a good job. Between the outdoor furniture, there's obviously places for indoor. That is just gorgeous.
0: Oh, the bar, the whole bar thing, and that's part of our video on socials.
1: Yeah.
0: It's incredible.
1: And, you know, on the outside, you can eat dinner outside. They have fire tables outside. It's just so peaceful, and it's literally a walk away from the treehouse. So if you're staying there, you can come over, have a couple cocktails, and head back to the treehouse. They really designed everything, whether it was the treehouse or Daylene's, just so well. That's what the Kalahari does.
0: Yeah, they do. No, everything is so easy. It makes sense. You know, you check in at this kiosk inside of Daylene's. You can then drive or just walk over to your treehouse. It was all designed with that user experience in mind that it was our first time going to Daylene's that is brand new.
1: Yes.
0: Obviously, the treehouse is brand new.
1: Yep.
0: But it was easy.
1: Yes.
0: I mean, you and I were never wandering around like, now what do? We knew exactly because it's just obvious.
1: Yep.
0: The way they created it. Go online. Again, KalahariResorts.com. Check out our video on socials to see what we're talking about.
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4: Here are your headlines. A former Beloit police officer charged with false imprisonment will avoid jail time. 26-year-old Terrell English entered a no-contest plea, and court records show the case will be dismissed if he completes conditions set by the court. English resigned from the Beloit Police Department earlier this year.

County prosecutors say a Verona police officer will not face criminal charges in the March shooting death of 44-year-old Eric Pottinger. Investigators say Pottinger, armed with a hammer after a pursuit in a stolen vehicle, advanced toward an officer before being shot. And lastly, visitors to Goodman Pool in Madison will now need completed waivers before entry following new youth attendance rules aimed at addressing disruptive behavior. Officials encourage families to complete paperwork online before arriving. And those are your headlines for Wednesday, May 27th.

0: There's Chelsea Reed. Let's go to this Chelsea. I didn't know that teams did this in the NFL, but they released the NFL team schedules. We talked about that. Oh. But what I didn't know is every NFL team each spring does a really creative video that announces their next season's schedule. And the video usually has like a pop culture reference or a comedic theme. A lot of like, we're really great, kind of ribbing. Like the Packers will kind of rib at the Bears and the Bears will take shots at the Packers.
1: Okay.
0: Well, the Cardinals were, from this article that I was reading from Jacobs Media, it was talking about how the Cardinals were skewered for its AI elements. And it got fewer than 500 likes when this article was written. On the other hand, the Packers posted a video showing their handmade models, sets that they used in creation of their video. Super popular.
1: Mm.
0: And the article was talking about how, well, we're using AI.
1: Yeah.
0: And it's funny, they do these studies and they're like, what do you think of AI? Now, not really sure I like it. Do you use AI? Yes, every day. So we're using AI, but we're very, very skeptical of it. And in a creative space, people do not like if humans are getting replaced from this.
1: Mm-hmm.
0: So I thought, hey, Packers, one of the more popular videos, kind of old school.
1: Yes.
0: The Cardinals, which is an organization, doesn't seem like they can do really anything right. They got just blasted for all the AI elements that they have in this. When we get to a place, though, where you can't tell what's AI, will all of this just sort of go away? Because that's going to be the part where...
1: I think... I don't know.
0: I'm not criticizing, by the way, the Cardinals. I just thought it was interesting that, yeah, people online were like, I mean, they ripped them.
1: Okay.
0: So, but the Packers, I don't know. It's a lot of Packers fans, though, too. I mean, how many Cardinals? Like, have you met a Cardinal, like a genuine Cardinals fan?
1: I have not.
0: No, they're all moved down to Phoenix where it's warm. They're not really, you know, they're fans of other teams.
1: Okay.

0: Hey, it's Reed and Chelsea. Reed, this is going to be interesting to get your opinion on this one. So, a cruise line has come out and said that there is exclusive places for eating in the dining room. No buffet items should be taken back to the room. You will get a fine of close to $70 for taking buffet food back to your cabin.
1: Whoa.
0: As a cleaning fee. Now, I was just like, what do you mean cleaning fee? They're just kind of saying, like, you know, the people in the cleaning the rooms are not really trained to be working with dishes and stuff. Mm-hmm. So, as you can imagine, there was a lot of people that were like, what in the world? People, you know, bring back breakfast for their wife in bed or whatever they're doing like that.
1: I think you look at some of those situations as, you know, I can kind of do what I want. I paid for this. I can kind of do what I want. But yeah, there are rules. I can't blame the staff for not wanting to deal with some of that.
0: Yeah.
1: It just depends on how available food is, though. If it's available all the time, I don't really know what you're complaining about. But yeah, I can see why people would be frustrated. Sometimes there are these rules, though. We were just having this conversation with your sister. I'm not going to get specific because I don't want anyone to, you know, to feel like we're talking about them. But they were at this thing that was pretty cool, but they were a little strict on some of the rules with, like, can kids be in this area and this and that.
0: Sure.
1: And you just sort of sit there and go, man, that's because they were the only ones really there at the time.
0: Yeah.
1: But you also understand that, like, they got a manager who,
0: right,
1: if they see them letting something happen, right, you know, they could, right, get fired. So yep. it's always the balance. I try to give hospitality people the benefit of the doubt, especially, Chelsea, since you were in that business for so long. Like, it's tough. It's not easy.
0: Someone said, you know, they see just all these dishes outside of someone's door.
1: Yeah, it stinks.
0: And it's like a hazard and it stinks.
1: And it smells bad.
0: So this person's like, you know, the rest of everybody ruins it for the people that actually take the dishes back. But they're like, I always, you know, if we take food to our room, we'll take the dishes back, you know, at the next meal or whatever. And it is true. It's like, don't let the dishes just pile up and get gross.
1: It's the way it goes. Yeah, it's one spoils it for everybody.
0: Yep.
1: It's Clay. It goes back to grade school.
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0: Hey, Threat and Chelsea, along with you. Last week, we got to do an adventure that is unlike anything we've ever done. I mean, we've Chelsea and I have been on adventures.
1: Yes.
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1: Yeah.
0: That are, yes, in the trees.
1: Mm-hmm.
0: Day Lane Supper Club, brand new, right next door.
1: Yes.
0: And, Chelsea, something I want to hit on is, you talk about the treehouse experience. Part of what is really neat is there's a pool area.
1: Right.
0: Hot tubs, life jackets for the kids.
1: Mm-hmm.
0: And we went over there. You just lit up because this is where, too, you can go to the Kalahari Water Park, which we did.
1: Yeah.
0: But if you just want something middle of the day, beginning of the day,
1: right,
0: end of the day, or you could just spend the whole day there.
1: Yeah.
0: This is perfect.
1: They did have a beautiful pool on site for the Treehouse Adventures and hot tub. And there was sun loungers that are in the water, and it's just right there on the property, a short walk from your cabin. And it's a place where, yeah, you can just kind of go and hang out. But I was impressed that they had a pool there on site. You definitely have access to, you know, the Kalahari Water Park at the resort. But just to have that pool on site, I thought was a great touch. And I think, you know, another thing Kalahari does a tremendous job of is just always including things that you may have forgotten at home. Me being the mom, right? I'm thinking about, what do we have to bring? We have to bring life jackets. We have to bring a grill kit. We have to bring s'more stuff. Like, all of that stuff was in the cabin.
0: Mm-hmm.
1: They had life jackets at the pool. It's less stuff for me to bring. So, you know, the Kalahari just thinks about all those things, and it's less stuff for you to pack, so I love that.
0: Well, it's like the fire table. Propane, you flip the switch.
1: Yeah.
0: I mean, you and I have been at, like, Airbnbs where it's like, how do I get this fire table to work? You turn the dial.
1: Yes.
0: They give you the charcoal for your own personal grill.
1: Right.
0: They give you the firewood in a nice bundle right by the firewood.
1: Yep.
0: So you're experiencing all that lakeside cabin feel.
1: Without having to prepare for
0: it. Without thinking. Yeah, there's no thinking with it.
1: Right.
0: By the way, I have to say, these treehouses, KalahariResorts.com, check them out. 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You saw them on TV.
1: Yeah.
0: These are the people that
1: built
0: these with collaborating with the Kalahari.
1: And, you know, you can tell that they're so well made. And this has always been on my list, Reed, to do something like the treehouse thing. So when we were invited there with the kids, I was like, we are so in. I love going to the Dells. We love going to the Dells, but I do like a moment to kind of get away, and this is the perfect place to do it. You can literally have a campfire, and then the next morning, wake up and take the kids to the water park.
0: Mm-hmm.
1: To me, it's the best of both worlds, so you guys should check it out.
0: Yeah, again, KalahariResorts.com.
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4: Sunny today. Highs in the mid-80s. Northeast winds near 5. Tonight, isolated showers and thunderstorms, 51. Tomorrow, sunny, 74. Tomorrow night, clear, 46. Friday, sunny, 84. Saturday, sunny, 79. Sunday, sunny, 80. Monday, sunny, 81. Tuesday, sunny, 82.

0: Hey, it's Reed and Chelsea with you. Chelsea getting hit by the allergies here. Not even June 1st yet.
1: I say this is like a bonus weekend in May because normally the last weekend of May is Memorial. So I think the allergies are a little early this year. If you do look outside, there is a lot of green pollen flying around.
0: Is that what gets you?
1: Yes, that's the stuff.
0: I have had this, you know, you wake up in the morning and you just feel it. But
1: yes.
0: Not really much sneezing or anything like that. But I don't think I'm sick. It's just this, it hits me a little bit different than you. But yeah, you've already been taking some of the allergy meds. And we always say, you know, you look forward to this time of year mm-hmm. and you forget every year the allergy struggle.
1: Yeah.
0: Which is good. But then when it does hit you, you're struggling with it. So hopefully
1: right.
0: if you're dealing with it, this is going to go through what, 4th of July?
1: Yes.
0: Would you say that's typically what ends up happening?
1: Literally the reason why we didn't get married in June.
0: Would you have preferred a June wedding if allergies weren't a factor? Because it was a hot July day.
1: Yeah, I actually would have.
0: Yeah. Yeah, I get it. But no, you don't want to be sitting there either all medicined up or just stuff running down your face.
1: Yeah. Even with the medicine, though, it only can tamp it down so much. It's at this time of year, you see the trees. It's just a big green thing that blows by and
0: if you're on the golf course and you just see it just going
1: right.
0: across the fairway.
1: Yep.
0: Like that's the stuff.
1: Yep, that's it right there.
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3: Here are your headlines. A former boy police officer charged with false imprisonment will avoid jail time. 26-year-old Terrell English entered a no-contest plea, and court records show the case will be dismissed if he completes conditions set by the court. English resigned from the Beloit Police Department earlier this year. A 53-year-old man faces multiple charges after police say he threatened occupants inside a Town of Beloit residence earlier this month. Jeremy Masoner is accused of intimidation, false imprisonment, battery against a disabled

disabled person and disorderly conduct. He's due back in court June 5th. The Rock County Medical Examiner has identified 33-year-old Eric Gonzalez Machuca of Whitewater as the victim of a fatal rollover crash earlier this month in the town of Newark. The investigation remains active. The Dodge County Sheriff's Office is warning Lamira residents after a recent increase in overnight vehicle break-ins and bicycle thefts. Residents are urged to lock vehicles, secure bikes, and remove valuables. In Dane County, prosecutors say a Verona police officer will not face criminal charges in the March shooting death of 44-year-old Eric Pottinger. Investigators say Pottinger, armed with a hammer after a pursuit in a stolen vehicle, advanced toward an officer before being shot. And lastly, visitors to Goodman Pool in Madison will now need completed waivers before entry following new youth attendance rules aimed at addressing disruptive behavior. Officials encourage families to complete paperwork online before arriving. And those are your headlines for Wednesday, May 27th.

0: It's Reed and Chelsea. Reed, I know it's our job, but I have to tell you, I missed this. I missed this on Monday night. So it was the American Music Awards. On Monday night?
1: The AMAs?
0: Yes. On Memorial Day. I don't ever remember.
1: I'm honestly, at the end of Memorial Day weekend.
0: Right.
1: I'm not paying that much attention.
0: I know. And I feel like most people aren't, you know, coming home from camping or whatever they were doing.
1: I mean, maybe there's a big tired audience who just wants to sit there and watch it. Maybe.
0: I don't know. But it'll be interesting to see, you know, the ratings and things, because I feel like I was not the only one that,
1: I saw stuff on it.
0: Missed it.
1: Yeah, I saw stuff on it yesterday.
0: Right.
1: But, yeah, I had no idea Monday that there was any award show. Because we just had the, what the heck did we have the previous weekend?
0: Country Music Awards.
1: Is that what it was? Gosh, it's hard for me to keep all of it honestly straight.
0: I know it was on Prime Video.
1: Ella Langley dominated.
0: So.
1: Cody Johnson. Okay. So anyway, was there something of significance that caught your eye?
0: Yeah, just the fact that it was on Memorial Day.
1: Oh.
0: That's really what it was. I was just like...
1: I saw the Hollywood stuff that's what? Like the biggest hit and misses of the AMAs.
0: Okay, well, I don't know. I need to catch myself up or maybe not catch myself up, but...
1: Honestly, I just, unless it's a country show, I'm just not as into award shows.
0: Okay.
1: As I watched the Oscars as a kid, right? Like the movies and stuff. Now I've never heard of those movies. You know, Mario's not going to win anything. That's the one I went and took Grant to that we loved. Oh. That's not going to win anything. So I'm just like, I don't know what the essence of water or whatever. I don't know what this is.
0: Okay.

0: Gotcha. Reed and Chelsea along with you. Chelsea, last week we got to experience something we have never experienced before.
1: Yes.
0: Something that we got to bring the kids with. The Kalahari in Wisconsin Dells built these tree houses. Now, these are not your average tree houses.
1: No.
0: These are incredibly beautiful houses. Little homes.
1: Lake Delton.
0: And they invited you, me, and the kids to come stay for a night and experience what it was and talk about what we got to do. And we were like, yeah, we would love to do it.
1: So luxurious, so kid-friendly. We posted a video on social, and there was a special place upstairs where the kids could sleep, and just so beautiful on Lake Delton. So well-made, and I just loved how rustic it was. It was totally up my alley, Reed.
0: Yeah, I mean, you have the trees coming up through your own private deck.
1: Yes.
0: You have your own fire pit down by the lake.
1: Yes.
0: You have your own personal grill. They provide you with the charcoal. They provide you with the firewood.
1: Mm-hmm.
0: The tree house itself, ours, they're all different, by the way.
1: Yes, not?
0: Yes.
1: One of them is the same. So if you're like, oh, we want, you know, to stay in a bunch of them, you can try every different layout,
0: yeah,
1: which is so cool.
0: One has like a slide that comes
1: yes.
0: down, but it's all on Lake Delton. The views are so picturesque, and you really, if you could go to our socials, if you're curious on what does this look like,
1: yes.
0: Spiral staircase up to a loft that the kids just went nuts for. There's a bedroom downstairs for the adults.
1: Yes.
0: You have your own fire table in addition to your fire pit up on the deck, a screened-in porch to have dinner.
1: Yes.
0: I mean, roasting marshmallows, and you're out on the lake. The way they positioned these, too, you noticed this, Chelsea.
1: Yeah, they did
0: you
1: a great job.
0: You have privacy.
1: Yes.
0: You know, you have these tree houses, but they position them so you're not right up on someone's deck.
1: Yep.
0: Everything's turned a certain way.
1: Yes.
0: So check it out on our socials because it is an experience that the kids just went nuts for. And if you are curious to book it yourself, KalahariResorts.com. That's where you want to start.
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0: She's Chelsea Umreed. So, as we know, Yellowstone's such a popular series, and they've got the spinoff now.
1: Oh.
0: Dutton Ranch. And it's the spinoff of this. Well, here's the thing. One of the actors told the Kelly Clarkson show that over an 8-month shoot, they caught around 3,400 rattlesnakes on the Dutton Ranch set in Texas, including 40 to 50 at a single mining shaft location planned for a night shoot.
1: Oh, my gosh.
0: One such location was so overrun with rattlesnakes that they initially had to abandon plans to film there at night because of the number of snakes they found.
1: Mm.
0: The Yellowstone franchise routinely brings in snake experts and multiple wranglers to clear sets and relocate the reptiles away from cast and crew. They described running through fields in stiletto heels. This is Kelly Riley, who's, I forget her character's name.
1: Okay.
0: But yeah, she's relying on about 6 snake wranglers on set to have gotten all the snakes out of the vicinity before the cameras rolled. So these actors and actresses, like a lot of people, like cushy job, really easy. Some of it is more intense than you'd realize. How would you feel, Chelsea, if you were wandering into an old mining shaft hoping that all these snake wranglers got all the rattlesnakes?
1: Aren't they just going to find their way back home, these snakes?
0: Oh, yeah. They're not trying to clear them out permanently. They're just, they got to get the shoot done, and then they'll I'm sure, find their
1: I'm
0: way back.
1: I'm not going to lie. It freaks me out.
0: Wouldn't that give you the willies?
1: Yeah.
0: Especially in their night shoots, Chels.
1: Yeah.
0: That's the part, too.
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11: Sunny today, highs in the mid-80s, northeast winds near 5. Tonight, isolated showers and thunderstorms, 51. Tomorrow, sunny, 74. Tomorrow night, clear, 46. Friday, sunny, 84. Saturday, sunny, 79. Sunday, sunny, 80. Monday, sunny, 81. Tuesday, sunny, 82.

0: There's Chelsea. I'm Reed. Okay, Chelsea. So, how did everybody do yesterday? I thought it was an easier Tuesday coming out of Memorial Day than a typical Tuesday out of Memorial Day. And I say that because it was really hot. Feels like full-on summer.
1: Yes.
0: And it only being May 26th yesterday, I just sort of felt like, you know, you've called this a bonus, sort of a weekend that we have coming up.
1: Mm-hmm.
0: And I'll tell you how I knew it was an easier Tuesday. Our daughter was a peach. You come out of a three-day week, you come out of any weekend, but you come out of a three-day weekend, she's a Little Miss Thing. I mean, it's attitude, not going to get up, crowbar to get her out of bed. Our son, pretty consistent.
1: Yeah, he is.
0: His attitude is, what are you going to do? You going to fight it? Like, what are you going to do? She's like, yes, I'll fight it.
1: Till the end.
0: Till the end. Yesterday, she was very pleasant.
1: Yeah.
0: Never know what I'm going to get walking into her room to wake her up. She was great. So did you feel like yesterday was just kind of an easier Tuesday out of the holiday weekend?
1: I did, and I don't know why.
0: I woke up.
1: Maybe the weather.
0: I woke up tired. But as the day went on, it just felt, and now here we are with Wednesday. So it's going to go quick.

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6: Here are your headlines. A former boy police officer charged with false imprisonment will avoid jail time. 26-year-old Terrell English entered a no-contest plea, and court records show the case will be dismissed if he completes conditions set by the court. English resigned from the Beloit Police Department earlier this year. A 53-year-old man faces multiple charges after police say he threatened occupants inside a Town of Beloit residence earlier this month. Jeremy Masoner is accused of intimidation, false imprisonment, battery against a disabled person, and disorderly conduct. He's due back in court June 5th. The Rock County Medical Examiner has identified 33-year-old Eric Gonzalez Machuca of Whitewater as the victim of a fatal rollover crash earlier this month in the town of Newark. The investigation remains active. The Dodge County Sheriff's Office is warning Lamira residents after a recent increase in overnight vehicle break-ins and bicycle thefts. Residents are urged to lock vehicles, secure bikes, and remove valuables. In Dane County, prosecutors say a Verona police officer will not face criminal charges in the March shooting death of 44-year-old Eric Pottinger. Investigators say Pottinger, armed with a hammer after a pursuit in a stolen vehicle, advanced toward an officer before being shot. And lastly, visitors to Goodman Pool in Madison will now need completed waivers before entry following new youth attendance rules aimed at addressing disruptive behavior. Officials encourage families to complete paperwork online before arriving. And those are your headlines for Wednesday, May 27th.

0: Chelsea, he's Reed. Reed, there were a lot of graduations, high school graduations over the weekend.
1: And that's early, isn't it?
0: I don't know.
1: Why do I feel like we didn't get out of school till June 10th?
0: It's true, we didn't.
1: Every year.
0: Well, kids, I think we graduated like June 2nd or something like that.
1: Okay. I remember one year we had a lot of snow days. I don't think our last day was till June 12th.
0: Really, Reed? I don't remember that.
1: I'm pretty certain.
0: No.
1: And that's like 3 weeks before the 4th of July. You talk about a quick summer. Anyway, hope everybody had a great weekend weather-wise. Hopefully that was awesome.
0: I saw this video posted on social. It's from Fox News. But there was this graduation ceremony in Franklin, Tennessee. It kind of is controversial now because the event was held outdoors. And it is literally, in this video, you can see it, is pouring rain. Mm. These poor kids are out there in their cap and gown getting their, you know, diploma.
1: Soaking wet.
0: Their heavy rain, storms were coming through, you know, families in the stands that are drenched. And now parents are upset about, you know, this was the celebration for their kids. And how can that be safe to have people out there if there are storms going on? So, but I don't know. Here's the flip side of it. Then the other side is, you know, you feel for these schools that have them outside and they like literally cross their fingers because all the people can't fit in the gym.
1: Right.
0: So I don't know if you do two graduations, if your last name is A through M and F through Z or what, but I feel for those kids.
1: We had a limit of how many people we could bring to our high school graduation.
0: Yes, we did.
1: And it was inside the gym. Now, but sometimes those gyms can get real, real thick. The air can get real, real thick in there. But I think ours was good. But I've said it, I feel like, too much lately. But for college at the UW, it was Camp Randall. And it was snowing in May.
0: Yeah. And
1: I'm not kidding. I'm not exaggerating. Chelsea was there.
0: I was.
1: So, but I'll tell you, I think I take snow over rain and wind.
0: Okay.
1: Rain and wind is miserable.
0: So, but I will tell you, Reed, that now the place that we graduated from, because Reed and I went to the same school.
1: Are they outside now?
0: It is.
1: I don't know. That's a risky May, early June situation.
0: Yeah.
1: But it's like you and I, we weren't going to get married outside. That was not going to happen.
0: No.
1: And you and I are both on the same page of, that's a risky situation. If it goes great, it's gorgeous. Mm-hmm. I've been to outdoor weddings. Fantastic. I've also been to outdoor weddings where it's hotter than a biscuit. And, you know, the groom's wearing like an ice pack vest around him to try and not, he's already sweating on any day, like a wedding day, let alone when it's that hot. So,
0: were you sweating, Rian?
1: Was I sweating? I think it was okay. I was pretty confident. I thought you'd say I do. Yeah, I was pretty confident you weren't going to run.

0: She's Chelsea M. Reed. So the Kalahari and Wisconsin Dells invited us to go stay in their treehouse adventures.
1: Yes.
0: And we got our own treehouse for a night last week. We had an absolutely magical time.
1: Yes.
0: You've got to go to KalahariResorts.com to see what this is all about. And our socials, we put a video together.
1: Yeah.
0: Grant and Brielle had such an amazing time.
1: Reed, I do want to talk about if you want to do the Dells thing, but you want to have the peace and serenity and kind of relax. That's what this provided. It's on Lake Delton. It's super serene, peaceful, beautiful. But then you are part of the Kalahari Resort. So you have access to the water park, to those sorts of things, which the kids did take advantage of. So I just love that, you know, the tree houses is a way to get away from it.
0: Mm-hmm.
1: And then... But you're still connected.
0: Yeah, we went to the water park. We did 6 hours the next day. I mean, the kids had a blast. We were going to go for like three.
1: Yeah.
0: We had lunch there at the Kalahari in the water park, and we went another three.
1: Right.
0: The treehouse, though, is right next to Daylene's, which is the brand new supper club. And I'm telling you, this is going to become one of the go-to supper clubs in the region, if not the state.
1: Yes.
0: Chelsea, you were blown away. And
1: I
0: you
1: was.
0: Said... Our anniversary is in July, and you're like, we're coming here.
1: We are. I love eating on the lake like that.
0: Yeah.
1: And they did such a good job between the outdoor furniture. There's obviously places for indoor. That is just gorgeous.
0: Oh, the bar, the whole bar thing, and that's part of our video on socials.
1: Yeah.
0: It's incredible.
1: And, you know, on the outside, you can eat dinner outside. They have fire tables outside. It's just so peaceful, and it's literally a walk away from the treehouse. So if you're staying there, you can come over, have a couple cocktails, and head back to the treehouse. They really designed everything, whether it was the treehouse or Daylene's, just so well. That's what the Kalahari does.
0: Yeah, they do. No, everything is so easy. It makes sense. You know, you check in at this kiosk inside of Daylene's. You can then drive or just walk over to your treehouse. It was all designed with that user experience in mind that it was our first time going to Daylene's that is brand new.
1: Yes.
0: Obviously, the treehouse is brand new.
1: Yep.
0: But it was easy.
1: Yes.
0: I mean, you and I were never wandering around like, now what do? We knew exactly because it's just obvious.
1: Yep.
0: The way they created it. Go online, again, KalahariResorts.com. 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
8: America's PAC paid for and is responsible for the content of this advertising, not authorized by any candidate or candidate's agent or committee.

0: There's Chelsea Reed. Let's go to this Chelsea. I didn't know that teams did this in the NFL, but they released the NFL team schedules. We talked about that.
1: Oh.
0: But what I didn't know is every NFL team each spring does a really creative video that announces their next season's schedule. And the video usually has like a pop culture reference or a comedic theme. A lot of like, we're really great, kind of ribbing. Like the Packers will kind of rib at the Bears and the Bears will take shots at the Packers.
1: Okay.
0: Well, the Cardinals were, from this article that I was reading from Jacobs Media, it was talking about how the Cardinals were skewered for its AI elements. And it got fewer than 500 likes when this article was written. On the other hand, the Packers posted a video showing their handmade models, sets that they used in creation of their video. Super popular.
1: Mm.
0: And the article was talking about how, well, we're using AI.
1: Yeah.
0: And it's funny, they do these studies and they're like, what do you think of AI? Now, I'm not really sure I like it. Do you use AI? Yes, every day. So we're using AI, but we're very, very skeptical of it. And in a creative space, people do not like if humans are getting replaced from this. So I thought, hey, Packers, one of the more popular videos, kind of old school.
1: Yes.
0: The Cardinals, which is an organization, doesn't seem like they can do really anything right. They got just blasted for all the AI elements that they have in this. When we get to a place, though, where you can't tell what's AI, will all of this just sort of go away? Because that's going to be the part where...
1: I think... I don't know.
0: I'm not criticizing, by the way, the Cardinals. I just thought it was interesting that, yeah, people online were like, I mean, they ripped them.
1: Okay.
0: So, but the Packers, I don't know. It's a lot of Packers fans, though, too. I mean, how many Cardinals? Like, have you met a Cardinal, like a genuine Cardinals fan?
1: I have not.
0: No, they're all moved down to Phoenix where it's warm. They're not really, you know, they're fans of other teams.
1: Okay.
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8: Sunny today, highs in the mid-80s, northeast winds near 5. Tonight, isolated showers and thunderstorms, 51. Tomorrow, sunny, 74. Tomorrow night, clear, 46. Friday, sunny, 84. Saturday, sunny, 79. Sunday, sunny, 80. Monday, sunny, 81. Tuesday, sunny, 82.

0: Hey, it's Reed and Chelsea. Reed, this is going to be interesting to get your opinion on this one. So a cruise line has come out and said that there is exclusive places for eating in the dining room. No buffet items should be taken back to the room. You will get a fine of close to $70 for taking buffet food back to your cabin.
1: Whoa.
0: As a cleaning fee. Now, I was just like, what do you mean cleaning fee? They're just kind of saying, like, you know, the people in the cleaning the rooms are not really trained to be working with dishes and stuff. Mm-hmm. So, as you can imagine, there was a lot of people that were like, what in the world? Because people, you know, bring back breakfast for their wife in bed or whatever right. they're doing like that.
1: I think you look at some of those situations as, you know, I can kind of do what I want. I paid for this. I can kind of do what I want. But yeah, there are rules. I can't blame the staff for not wanting to deal with some of that.
0: Yeah.
1: It just depends on how available food is, though. If it's available all the time, I don't really know what you're complaining about. But yeah, I can see why people would be frustrated. Sometimes there are these rules, though. We were just having this conversation with your sister. I'm not going to get specific because I don't want anyone to, you know, to feel like we're talking about them. But it's they were at this thing that was pretty cool, but they were a little strict on some of the rules with, like, can kids be in this area and this and that.
0: Sure.
1: And you just sort of sit there and go, man, that's because they were the only ones really there at the time.
0: Yeah.
1: But you also understand that, like, they got a manager who,
0: right.
1: if they see them letting something happen, right. you know, they could right. get fired. So yeah. it's always the balance. I try to give hospitality people the benefit of the doubt, especially, Chelsea, since you were in that business for so long. Like, it's yeah. tough. It's not easy.
0: Someone said, you know, they see just all these dishes outside of someone's door.
1: It stinks.
0: And it's like a hazard and it stinks.
1: And it smells bad.
0: So this person's like, you know, the rest of everybody ruins it for the people that actually take the dishes back. But they're like, I always, you know, if we take food to our room, we'll take the dishes back, you know, at the next meal or whatever. And it is true. It's like, don't let the dishes just pile up and get gross.
1: That's the way it goes. Yeah, it's one spoils it for everybody.
0: Yep.
1: It's Clay. It goes back to grade school.
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8: Sunny today, highs in the mid-80s, northeast winds near 5. Tonight, isolated showers and thunderstorms, 51. Tomorrow, sunny, 74. Tomorrow night, clear, 46. Friday, sunny, 84. Saturday, sunny, 79. Sunday, sunny, 80. Monday, sunny, 81. Tuesday, sunny, 82.

107.3 WSJY, one of the greatest love songs of all time. That is Journey with Open Arms. Jesse Guerin on the air. It is a Wednesday, May 27th of 2026. Today is National Nothing to Fear Day. I'd fear less if my bank account would stop sending me jump scares. Coming at you within 15 minutes, music from Lionel Richie. How about some Alex Warren, U2? And right now it's Rihanna, Only Girl in the World, 107.3 WSJY.

inevitable fate eventually. So if our time is running out, day after day, we'll make the mundane a masterpiece. Oh my, my, oh my, my love, I take one look at you, you're taking me out.

107.3 WSJY. Alex Warren kicked off his North American tour in Nashville on Monday night, and suddenly Luke Combs, country star, showed up during the encore to sing that song, Ordinary, with him live. The funniest part, Alex jokingly thanked Luke for letting me sing your song, because Luke's been covering it so much lately, fans are basically adopting him into custody of it. Alex will be playing at Summerfest this year. He's taking the stage on July 3rd. 107.3 WSJY. Lionel Richie now slowing things down. This is Hello.

0: 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All right, this is pretty cool. 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Seriously, there's this program where you can check out a pass, just like a book, and it gets you into Wisconsin State Parks, forests, and recreational areas for free. 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

107.3 WSJY. Don't you forget about me, Simple Minds. And Rolling Stone magazine just put together a list of America's greatest gifts to the world. And honestly, it's the most beautifully chaotic list ever. Apparently, our biggest contributions to the world include guitar solos, pro wrestling, backyard basketball hoops, drive-ins, Snoopy, bodegas, and late-night TV, which honestly feels kind of correct. America's whole vibe is basically, here's some freedom and also a guy getting hit with a folding chair on pay-per-view. Also, if Wisconsin somehow didn't contribute cheese curds to this list, I'd like a recount immediately. 107.3 WSJY.

0: 107.3 WSJY, one of the biggest duets to come out of the last year or so, Lady Gaga and Bruno Mars, that is Die With a Smile. Jesse Guerin on the air for your Wednesday. It is May 27th of 2026, and if you are celebrating a birthday today, you're in good company. Adam Carolla of Loveline, The Man Show, Crank Acres, he is 62 years old today, and Paul Bettany from A Beautiful Mind to Vision in the Marvel Universe, he is 55 today. Happy birthday to those folks, and happy birthday to you, too, from your friends at 107.3 WSJY.
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0: 107.3 WSJY. You'll never find another love like mine. That is Lou Rawls. All right, so this is important, so listen up. Right now, the American Red Cross is dealing with a pretty serious blood shortage. 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Schedule something right now. 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
6: Sunny this afternoon, temperatures in the mid-80s, northeast winds near 5. Tonight, isolated showers and thunderstorms, 51. Tomorrow, sunny, 74. Tomorrow night, clear, 46. Friday, sunny, 84. Saturday, sunny, 79. Sunday, sunny, 80. Monday, sunny, 81.

0: 107.3 WSJY. Before Luke Combs had a country hit with it, she had a pop hit with it. Tracy Chapman, that is Fast Car, the original version. Jesse Guerin on the air, and here's your midweek wedding check. If you're getting married at a barn venue, things have changed. A new law in Wisconsin says no bringing in your own alcohol or bartenders anymore. Yeah, so it makes things a little bit harder if you've been planning that for yourself. You're going to want to pause and double check. Call your venue, ask what's allowed, and avoid a last-minute scramble. 107.3 WSJY.
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107.3 WSJY. His biopic, still one of the biggest movies in the world. That is Billie Jean, Michael Jackson. So a driver here in Wisconsin learned the hard way that road closed signs are apparently more of a suggestion to some people. A guy near Milwaukee literally moved a construction barrier himself, drove right into fresh concrete, and got his truck stuck. The DOT basically had to issue a public statement reminding people that barriers are there for a reason. Next up, please stop licking frozen light poles. 107.3 WSJY. It's Train with Drops of Jupiter.

0: 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So there's a group here in Wisconsin called Hogs for Heroes. Have you heard about this? 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It's all about what they call win therapy, just getting that freedom back. 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

0: 107.3 WSJY. Steve Perry, that is Foolish Heart. I'm Jesse Guerin. It is a Wednesday, May 27th of 2026. Today is National Grape Popsicle Day. You know, nothing stains a white shirt faster than a kid holding a grape popsicle with confidence. Coming at you within 15 minutes. Music from the Romantics. How about some Sia? And in about 3 minutes, one from Pink. 107.3 WSJY.
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4: Sunny this afternoon, temperatures in the mid-80s, northeast winds near 5. Tonight, isolated showers and thunderstorms, 51. Tomorrow, sunny, 74. Tomorrow night, clear, 46. Friday, sunny, 84. Saturday, sunny, 79. Sunday, sunny, 80. Monday, sunny, 81.

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107.3 WSJY, Billy Joel with My Life. And you know, I can barely get one t-shirt on in the morning without somehow getting stuck in it like a confused raccoon. But a guy in Idaho just set a Guinness World Record by putting on 32 t-shirts in 1 minute. 32. Apparently, after about 10 shirts, your arms stop functioning and you just become a sweaty human burrito. Honestly, this feels like something that starts as a dare at a Wisconsin cabin weekend and somehow ends up with paramedics and a brat fry. 107.3 WSJY with Whitney Houston.

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0: 107.3 WSJY. Oh, yeah, some early Prince right there. I want to be your lover. Happy Wednesday. It is May 27th of 2026. Jesse Guerin on the air. Today is National Hairstylist Mental Health Awareness Day, believe it or not. You know, your hairstylist hears more secrets in a week than most therapists hear in a decade. Coming at you within minutes. I've got music from Lady Gaga. How about some Bruno Mars and one from Madonna on deck? That's about 3 minutes away. 107.3 WSJY.
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10: Sunny this afternoon. Temperatures in the mid-80s. Northeast winds near 5. Tonight, isolated showers and thunderstorms, 51. Tomorrow, sunny, 74. Tomorrow night, clear, 46. Friday, sunny, 84. Saturday, sunny, 79. Sunday, sunny, 80. Monday, sunny, 81.

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107.3 WSJY. All right, so this is one of those stories that restores your faith in humanity. A 100-year-old World War II veteran in Illinois finally got to attend his first prom after missing his own back in high school because he was called into military service. Students at a local high school surprised him with a promposal, got him fitted for a tux, and gave him the full prom experience more than 80 years later. And honestly, that's just beautiful. Somewhere between all of the doom scrolling and weird internet chaos, stories like this still hit you right in the heart. Also, I'm guessing this guy officially wins longest wait for prom photos in American history. 107.3 WSJY.

0: 107.3 WSJY. He's coming to Wisconsin in July, playing a show at the Pfizer Forum. Benson Boone, sorry, I'm here for someone else. And have you ever wanted to say you're helping science without breaking a sweat? The DNR's Frog and Toad Survey is looking for volunteers. You basically go outside, listen for frogs, and report what you hear. That's it. And it actually helps track wildlife across Wisconsin. It's fun, it's easy, and yeah, it's kind of a flex. Sign up by going to dnr.wisconsin.gov. 107.3 WSJY.
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0: 107.3 WSJY. Blondie with Heart of Glass. Happy Wednesday. It is May 27th of 2026. If you are celebrating a birthday today, you are in good company. Andre 3000, one half of Outkast. He is 51 today. And Jack McBrayer, best known from 30 Rock, Wreck-It Ralph, and Despicable Me. Basically the human version of saying gosh with excellent timing. He's 53 years old today. Happy birthday to those folks, and happy birthday to you, too, from your friends at 107.3 WSJY.
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6: Sunny this afternoon. Temperatures in the mid-80s. Northeast winds near 5. Tonight, isolated showers and thunderstorms, 51. Tomorrow, sunny, 74. Tomorrow night, clear, 46. Friday, sunny, 84. Saturday, sunny, 79. Sunday, sunny, 80. Monday, sunny, 81.

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0: 107.3 WSJY, an early one from Maroon 5, This Love. I'm Jesse Guerin, making my way out the door. Go placidly amid the noise and haste. Natalie is moving in. She's got some great stuff on deck. Some Kelly Clarkson, the Bengals. How about some Taylor Swift and more? I'll talk to you tomorrow. 107.3 WSJY.
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Hey, it's Natalie. Well, happy Wednesday to you. And look at this. When you have a holiday on Monday, you get to Wednesday so much quicker and then to the weekend so much quicker. So happy Wednesday to you. We're halfway through the work week already.

0: Hey, it's Natalie. I know this is going to sound like the plot of a sci-fi movie, but it is not. This is real life happening right here. Scientists are warning that Earth's population could be cut in half by the year 2064 if we get hit with major climate disasters, pandemics, wars, or resource shortages. The study looked at 12,000 years of population growth and says humanity is more fragile than we think. But researchers also stress that this is a worst case scenario, so don't have like an anxiety spiral just yet. Not an actual prediction. So basically, we're not doomed tomorrow, but like maybe keep recycling.
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0: 107.3 WSJY with the Black Eyed Peas. I got a feeling right there. We're going to take a quick break. We'll be back with a look at your evening weather. Also, the Romantics, Alessia Cara, and Paula Cole.
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0: before you go, there's something I want you to have.
1: Oh, it's beautiful. 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
0: Yeah, yes it is.
1: But I thought the old lady dropped it into the ocean in the air.
0: Well, baby, I went down and got it.

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1: Hey, it's Natalie. 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

Okay, question for you. 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I know that sounds weird, right? Somebody just paid $800 for a 5,000 square foot piece of underwater land in San Francisco. The realtors are calling it a unique opportunity for creative ownership. So how does underwater land become something that you can sell? One longtime local expert explained the weird history behind these parcels of land that are up for sale that are underwater. Apparently, decades ago, San Francisco City planned to fill in parts of the bay and sell the land. The filling eventually stopped, but the property lines stayed. So people are buying it. I am curious how deep the water is there. Like, can they build something on stilts, or is it like way too deep? I don't know.

0: That's Taylor Swift, Opalite on 107.3 WSJY. We're taking a quick break. We'll be back with more music. Paula Abdul, Pretty Poison, and Pink on the way.
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0: Hey, it's Natalie, and here is some good news for you. 30,000 volunteers in China are traveling to a rural county to plant 1 million trees to protect farmland and water sources. Volunteers have said that the sandstorms, rugged terrain, relentless sun, and cramped volunteer dorms have been a challenge, but they're enjoying the camaraderie of making this happen. And they are doing important work, so that is something to be proud of.
1: 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Open Tuesday through Saturday. 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

0: Hey, it's Natalie. I was just looking at my text messages and I was like, man, I get a lot of text messages. And some of them, I just see the alert pop up on my phone and I don't actually go in and clear out the alert. So it just says I have a lot of text messages. But then I'm part of all kinds of group text messages and I am always the one that doesn't respond. And mostly because it moves so fast. When you've got like five people in a group text that are all chatting back and forth, I'm like, I can't keep up. I will sit down and read all of this later because otherwise I'm just going to sit there and read each one individually and waste a lot of time. So I figure I'll just come back to it later, read through everything and respond then. But a lot of times it's too late and I miss out on things like meeting up with friends. Anybody else like me in this way?
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Hey, it's Natalie, and coming up, your Hollywood headlines. Anne Hathaway talks about being half blind for 10 years. Ryan Reynolds leaves Blake Lively at home because she's polarizing, and your sports update. All the details on the way.

0: Hey, it's Natalie, and here are your Hollywood headlines. Anne Hathaway was on a podcast recently, and she revealed that she was secretly half blind for 10 years. She's 43 now, but when she was 40, she had what she calls a miracle surgery to fix an early onset cataract in her left eye. This one is likely some tabloid trash, but, you know, we'll talk about it. Sources say that Ryan Reynolds attended the final Late Show without Blake Lively because she's polarizing and he didn't want her presence to overshadow Stephen Colbert's last night. Honestly, I don't know if that's the reason or not, but he did show up alone. And in sports news, in the NBA West Finals, the Thunder took a 3-2 lead over the Spurs last night. And in hockey, Las Vegas Golden Knights will be on their way to the Stanley Cup Final.
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0: You just want to clap along to that song. It's Outkast, Hey Ya, on 107.3 WSJY. We're back in two with your look at your evening weather. Also Maroon 5 and Cardi B, The Pretenders, and Kelly Clarkson on the way.
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0: Hey, it's Natalie. Well, here's the latest workout trend in New York City. Chess boxing. Yes, is exactly what it sounds like. You play chess and you box. And you don't do it at the same time, though. No. So it's 11 rounds. 6 rounds are chess. 5 rounds are boxing. They alternate back and forth. So you're getting a little mind workout and you're getting a body workout as well. So who knows? If this sounds good to you, it might be popping up all around the country. But for right now, New York City is where it's at.
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Hey, it's Natalie. Happy Wednesday to you. We are halfway through the week already. That's what happens when we have a holiday on Monday, right? You get to the weekend so much quicker. It's really like, okay, good, because I needed a little bit more time to relax. So, fantastic news. And of course, we're always here with you while you're doing whatever you're doing. If it's taking the kids to school, working, going grocery shopping, commuting, all those things, we are here for you with all the great music.

Hey, it's Natalie, and here is what to watch tonight. You've got the series premiere of Spider-Noir on Amazon. Nicolas Cage stars in this live-action series based on the Marvel comic Spider-Man Noir. It's set in the 1930s with Nicolas Cage as an aging superhero turned private investigator, Ben Reilly. The second season premiere of A Good Girl's Guide to Murder is on Netflix. The first season finale of The Testaments on Hulu. That's what I will be watching tonight. And the second season finale of Hollywood Squares is on CBS. And that is what to watch tonight.

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0: Hey, it's Natalie. Well, the fastest growing city in America is saying no more. We're full. According to the latest data, Charlotte, North Carolina is the fastest growing city. It is racing toward 1 million people in the population, and it's the 14th largest city in the United States. And it just keeps growing thanks to the affordability compared to other cities. But locals are worried because the swelling population is making it a lot more expensive and congested. So, you know, things can only stay good for so long before they're not anymore, right?
1: 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Their summer starts here!
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0: 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It's Natalie. I'm getting out of here for today. I'll catch you guys again tomorrow. Have a great evening. Coming up, Taylor Swift, The Police, and Richard Marx.
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